83 serving heads.

0: 7-1. 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
0: 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He says he wants nothing to do with the police. And that female is running down the street.

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0: 83. Area of 1510 Hancock Street. Caller reports a small child came into the restaurant soaking wet. Asked to use the bathroom, seemed a bit confused. She's unsure what direction he left in. Only description we have is a light-skinned black male, approximately 8 to 10 years old, on a scooter that lights up.
1: 84, I have it.

0: 8485, are you up for Hancock?
1: Come back with us.
0: 8485, are you up the street on Hancock?
1: Yes, sir.
0: Is that right there?

Quincy Control to all units. All units, be on the lookout for a 2025 black Hyundai Elantra, Mass 4 Sierra Juliet Alpha 26. Should be operated by a Jose Garcia Mendez. Last made contact at 4 o'clock this morning was DK. It's not made at home. It's located, check it. Stop and check the well-being.

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0: 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Call a report to a tree came down blocking part of the road.
1: I have it.

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0: The juvenile was GOA, but I do have description. If you can find out below.
1: The same argument, if you can be on the lookout, like skin black male, operating a light up scooter, just check well being.
0: A4, I'll be clear for now. I'll survey the area some more.
2: Said 49 Standish, far as we have to come out, it's large branch blocking the whole lane and not the whole tree.

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1: Kilo 14.
0: Okay. McDonald's and employees reporting about 40 cars in the lot, racing back and forth, blocking traffic.
1: Wait a minute.
2: 7-9 ahead.

0: Evo 14.
1: 14.
0: Sorry, so this is calling by staff, right?
1: I'm being corrected. Passerby.
2: I did a Kilo 14. You can slow it down. You got about like 12 to 13 cars in here. Just for purposes here, too. Going to be Mass Reg, Mike, Alpha, Juliet, Lima, 1-2. Another plane here, too. Mass Reg, 5, Kilo, Delta, Sierra, 1-2.

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7374, they possibly speak Cantonese. 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

0: one's off investigating.
1: Engine one, you're off investigating.
2: Engine 3, going out.
3: Thank you, Centro.
2: Going out. He's saying the weapons.
0: Engine 1 to fire alarm, we don't see anything. Was this called in by 26 Hughes?
1: Yes, we have a callback number. We'll try giving them a call.

0: 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We contacted them. We have high power lines contacting the branches of a tree that's intermittently sparking. Can you have National Grid respond here, please?
1: Yes, we'll get in touch with National Grid.
2: Cruiser, psyche valve on a 16-year-old.
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1: Good.
0: Do you have a pole number?
1: Stand by. Pole number 7, outside of 25 Hughes.
0: Pole 7, outside of 25 Hughes. Fire alarm has it.
1: We're going to clear.
0: Engine 1, you clear.

0: 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Are we staging?
1: 82 X-ray to clear to come in.
2: Yeah, that's okay.
1: X-ray 6, you can head in.
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1: Good.
0: The area of 275 Hancock Street for the 911 hang up. It's a 97 meter radius. No answer on the call back.

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1: Good.
0: You're able to clear off Standish.
1: Negative. This is still blocking the whole side of the road.
0: 785. My apologies. Can you make way up to 156 West Street for the trouble breathing?
2: 156.

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1: Kilo 14. I drove through the area. Everything appears in order. You should be clear.

0: So I was sent to the hospital on a section 12 and closed me out of being the file. 51A as well.
1: Yeah, do you want to believe this is a DAV or a section call?
0: Section 12.

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0: True North Bank, 15 Beach Street, checking a female lying on the floor there. She is breathing, color blue, she's sleeping.

0: 7-3 station. Seven-3 for the notes. Mom took the ride to the hospital with the daughter. She's 16 years old.
1: Yeah. 7-3 in the ambulance, correct?
0: Affirmative.

0: 85.
1: 785. Is that party still at the Liberty Tavern?
0: She's not, she was uncooperative. She left, was using someone else's phone, possibly heading toward Quincy Center.
1: Received. Can we confirm her paperwork, please?
0: Yes. Seven eight four, if you can assist the 85 in trying to locate this party.
2: 84, I have it.

0: 782. You can have me with the Delta Cross.
1: H5, there's three active.
2: Resist.

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0: 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He's cleaning up and taking off of that. 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
1: Where's

0: This is the Quincy Fire Department striking box 1325 for 33 South Street. Assignments, engine 1, engine 3, engine 4, ladder 1, ladder 2, rescue 1. Report a smoke coming out of the laundry room. That's the Quincy Fire Department striking box 1325 for 33 South Street. Assignments, engine 1, engine 3, engine 4, ladder 1, ladder 2, rescue 1. Report a smoke coming out of the laundry room. The fire ground channel will be channel 2. Car 2. Car 2, you have it.
1: Engine 1's off command, nothing showing.
0: Engine 1, you're off, you have command.

0: Farm has that command, smoke in the hallway, you're investigating.
1: Car 2 is off, car 2 has command.
0: Car 2, you're off, you have command.

0: If you want to come in, we're in the laundry room. 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We're investigating further.
1: God bless you.

0: 1 2 come in. I suspect delayed ignition here. Engine 1, ladder 1 can hear.
1: Scott 2 has it. You're reporting a delayed ignition. Engine 1, ladder 1 can handle. Command a fire alarm. Release all the other companies all on the box.
2: Fire alarm has that. South 3 command. Delayed ignition. Engine 1, ladder 1 can handle. All other companies can clear. All in the box.
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4: Engine 4, you're clear on 1.
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4: Engine 3, you're clear returning.

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That's the Quincy Fire Department sounding the all-out on box 1325 for 33 South Street.

0: man answering.
1: Deputy, this could also be a burnt out belt on a washing machine. We recommend having maintenance come here and check these two units out. Could either be delayed ignition or a burned out belt.
0: Message received.
1: Both units are going to be shut down.
0: Message received, shut both units down.

0: 72.
1: Do we have any key holder information for 10 granite?
2: Yeah, so it's M1.
3: M1.
2: That report's ready, Sergeant.
3: Okay.
4: Commander Fireline, you got a phone number for here? You need one.
5: Tom, to command. There was no contact information on Station Smart. I'll leave the number.
4: On the way.
0: Sorry, Pat.
4: Rescue on the command. Can we let these people back in? 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
5: Standing by, command.
4: 617-328-1200. Let management know we believe this is the washing machine. It's disconnected.
5: Farland has that command. I'll give him a call.
1: At lead to McConville Way, one of the garage doors is kind of busted and propped open, so it's not secure.

0: 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I'll take a second car.
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0: 4 up, we go.

0: Kilo 12, I spoke to a RP from past calls. He gave me a possible number for maintenance. I left a message there, no answer.
1: Yeah, I can see people going to their cars in here. I'm going to say it's open for business.

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1: 7-4.
0: Start over to 54 Miller Street on the second floor, section 56-year-old male with suicidal ideation.
1: I have
0: 776. Back to 7-4 up at Miller Street on the section. They have it in hand.

0: 782.
1: Yeah.
0: All right. Someone was leaving that garage when me and the Kilo 12 were there. There's caution tape on the inside, so management is aware. If you just want to leave the call, close it out that they've been updated and there's really nothing else to do. It is fairly open, though.
1: Received. Kilo 12, if you can back up the 7-4 then, 7-6, you can stay in your area.
2: Kilo 12, I still have two complaints to file. The report just got reviewed.
1: Received. 7-6, if you can continue.

0: 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We're on and on scene at 54 Miller.
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2: 82.
1: 82. Yeah, female threatening people in the parking lot. We have Bruce room route for an eval. Black female, white sweatshirt, pink pants.
2: Pedro.
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0: Already out there, but 25 School Street, 210 on the well-being check. Son's continuing to send the mother harassing texts. She's got more than 20 since 7:15.

0: A5. A5A2 is going to take care of this call here, and I'm going to go and speak to Connor Daniels.
1: Received. A4, if you want to go with her, A3, I'll clear you.
2: A3, received.

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1: Is there any way you can connect the mother to my cell phone, please?

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0: Avengers. 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She's just a little upset about some lost money. She'll handle it tomorrow. She was waiting for a lift. She checks out though.
1: Extra two clear knowing.
0: Hey, two, I'm over here. You want me to take that, Marlon?
2: Fire response.
3: Engine 5, you're responding. This is the Quincy Fire Pump broadcasting. Engine 5, ladder 1, 269 Water Street on the investigation. That's the Quincy Fire Pump broadcasting. Engine 5, ladder 1, 269 Water Street on the investigation. Car 2.
2: Car 2 has it. Engine 5, ladder 1, 269 Water Street for the investigation.
3: Car 2, you have it.
4: Number 1 through to 85.
5: 8-4, one more time.
4: I transferred the mother of that party to the 8-5 cell phone. 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
5: 8-4, yeah, she's the 8-5,000 right now.
4: Thank you.
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2: 782.
3: 82.
2: If you haven't made it there yet, you can cancel his accidental fire. Reset the alarm.
3: Yeah, I called off here. I'll be clear.

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1: Ladder 1, you're clear, returning.
2: Oh, there's no answer. And I spoke to Mom. She was advised to obtain an HPO order. She's out of Falmouth.

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1: Where is?
2: Hey,

776. Six, if you can see the caller at 21 Lunt Street, reports a male in a white van approached her and her mother and sped away, behaving suspiciously. Description we have is a light-skinned black male, possibly wearing black blue jeans and a t-shirt, approximately 5'8", 5'9". They'd like to file a report.

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0: District 27 Franklin, number 101. Same party as last night. Sounds like he may be off his oxygen again.
1: 85,
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0: 785.
1: 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Can you turn me clear?

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1: X rounds for President Swain. We'll give him a call.
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0: 7-3 X-ray 1, just pull right into the driveway. See my cruiser.

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0: 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Can you start me next week, please? 35 Appleton. I have an elderly female here. Down.
1: Receive this 35 Appleton.
0: Yes, sir.

0: short auxiliary.
1: Good.
0: Bruce has been notified.
1: Good, thank you.

0: 78 Franklin Street for the two-car MBA. One of the parties is starting to walk away from the scene towards the Dunkin' Donuts. He'll be wearing a gray t-shirt, white hat, and jeans. He's also yelling.
1: Appreciate it.

0: 85. Where exactly was that, the location?
1: That's going to be 78 Franklin Street, but are you saying that the involved parties inside the 7-Eleven?

0: Sì, ho assolutamente ragione. She just went by actually. We walked back into her residence at 35 Hamilton, King Street Square.
1: Received. Do you know what I said that was?
0: There he is.
1: Received.

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0: 444 Granite Street, the Southwest Middle School, for the group of people blasting loud music in the parking lot by the soccer field.
1: Is it?

0: 785.
1: Okay.
0: If you could please change that to a motor vehicle hit and run. And we'll be clear, I'll be coming in a file for an accident report on Nivers.
1: Richard.

0: 779. 35 Appleton Street, floor number 2, for the DK female that fell. We were there about an hour ago.
1: Appreciate that, Heather.

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1: Triple 7.
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1: Yeah.
0: Just checking if you guys are all set.
2: Hey, Rosa, what will be question?
0: This

0: 785.
1: You're clear, correct, sir?
0: Right.
1: 784.
0: 84.
1: 785 and 784. If you take the well-being check of a Connor Daniels, found PD, stated he just called requesting a well-being check of his mother after she had requested one earlier today on the first app. He's a schizo-bipolar, off his medications, and delusional.
0: 85 received. 84 have.

0: 8594, that party was evacuated around 6 p.m. last night. They weren't clear, saying that he was at his baseline.
1: Appreciate it.

0: 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We answer with the bell. Do you have fire? Respond and let us in the building.
1: Received.

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0: 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We knocked on the door multiple times. All is quiet in the apartment. We'll be clear.
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0: 53-47 for the disorder. 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
1: I'm for it.

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1: What?
0: 70 Joan Drive. Porting potty states an animal at the end of her driveway. 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She's pretty upset.

0: 75.
1: 75,
0: 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Yeah, could you start the flow count?
1: Sorry, can you repeat that?
0: It's a skunk. It's either pretty sick or injured. It's on the side, barely moving. Can I get the 410?
1: Received.
0: 7375 to the 71. Just run by it, if that's okay, if it's even still alive when that gets here, if I can use the 410 on it.
2: Yep, if it's safe to do so, and just make sure that you what's behind you, or what are you shooting, what's behind the skunk?
0: Yeah, that

0: and 75 will be right on the corner of Joan and Puritan, right by 70 Joan. If you just want to let the unit know, bring them the 410.
1: Where's your

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1: 777.
0: Cedar Street in Oakland to add for the possible water main break. DPW's already been notified and responding, but there might be a hazard with a sinkhole starting to form there.
1: 777, have it.

75-74. While you're at the station, if it's possible, just if we have a trash bag around there, if we can just grab it, so we can at least try to cover it or bag it when we're done.

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1: 780 is right.
0: Could you say we swing down to 188 Lotus Street just to see firearms are going off there? RP says she doesn't see any smoke or fire. Fire's been notified.
1: Yes, sir.

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1: Engine 6, Ladder 4, you're responding. 188 Rota Street for the investigation. The Quincy Fire Department broadcasting. Engine 6, Ladder 4, 188 Rota Street for the investigation. The Quincy Fire Department broadcasting. Engine 6, Ladder 4, 188 Rota Street for the investigation. Car 2.
2: Car 2 has it.
1: Car 2, you have it.

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1: Let me see.
2: So what? Skunk was dispatched if you get a call for a loud noise.
1: Where's it?

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1: 204.
0: Belmont Street and Holbrook Road for the dead rabbit in the middle of the road, but it has a baby bunny standing by next to it. RP is concerned, considering this is the way the kids cross to go to school.
2: Received, I'll swing by and check it out, but we have rescheduled that for animal control to pick that up.
0: Received.

0: Rotor command of fire alarm, trouble with the alarm detector. Engine 6, terminate command, engine 6, ladder 4 clear.
1: Terminating command, engine 6, ladder 4, you're clear.

0: 7-5.
1: 7-5.
0: We dispatched that animal. It's on the side of the road in a trash bag now. Can you just add a separate call in for a scheduled call for animal control right away when he gets in just to pick this up? Just the homeowner requested that. And just for those notes, it's 70 Joan, but it's right on the corner of Puritan and Joan.
1: Right.

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0: 7-5. Tough day to be an animal on the road, but could you add another animal call for animal control for a dead squirrel miles drive in Furnace Brook? I know a lot of kids cross there for school as well.
1: Please put that in.

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1: 84.
0: 150 Ballot Road for the vandalized property. Ultra Maritime reports that one of the windows was broken over the weekend. He said he'll meet you outside their gate.
1: Received.

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0: 73 Bicknell Street, floor number 6. There's a naked female on that floor screaming for help.
1: Wait,

0: 782 RPs now is also stating that there's a naked man on the sixth floor as well.
1: It is, yes, yes.
2: I got it. 82, want to have a couple x-ray stage. In case if we need them.
0: See, that'll be my call.

0: Irvin.
1: Just towards Bicknell in case needed.
0: We'll see, 72. I'm going to have two x-rays stage for you guys.
2: Hey, four, I'm out.
0: Mercy.
3: Hey, what's going on?
0: Four. 2100 Crown Colony Drive, the Bright Horizons Children's Center on the commercial alarm. It's going to be Zone 4, which is still waiting in motion.
3: Great, thanks.

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0: Human saw on Bicknell. 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
2: A5, you can go for one of them.
1: Are you with those parties? I was just trying to confirm that because we still have her on the line.
2: Stand by, I'm jumping on the elevator now.
1: Alright, we just got an apartment number. It's going to be 623.
2: Crazy.
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0: 8-5, we're off with that part.
1: Yes, sir.
0: You gotta have one of the experts come up with a female. She's gonna have to go to the hospital. Bad reaction to crack.
1: Let's see, that's tray one. Do you copy?
2: X-ray one, can you please repeat?
1: X-ray one, you're good to go in. I'm gonna have X-ray six stage for now.
2: Appreciate we will approach the scene when we get there.

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1: In the intersection of Bergen Parkway and Granite Street for the DMV, stuck in the middle. It's got its flashers on.
0: Hey, Dre, I have

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1: 8-4. I'm going to go clear from here. Could you close me off for a report, please?
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1: Go ahead.
0: That was accidental by staff. They just got a new code. It's all set. I'll be clear.

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1: Hello?
0: No, you're on an evil call. You all set there?
1: You all set.
0: Proceed.

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0: 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Standard, we can't reach.
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1: The bruise on her face was old.
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0: 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One, she was. You see, thank you.

0: 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There's the caller is at the truck.
1: Engine 5,
0: you have it.

0: 775.
1: Number
0: 13 Victory Ave for the possible stolen motor vehicle. It's a 2013 Kia. The RP doesn't know the registration as it's a rental. She states the doors were unlocked, but she has the keys. And she said that it's not passed through it over time, so she doesn't think it was repossessed, but she parked it in the driveway and it's no longer there.
1: You see, did you say she doesn't know any of the car info?
0: Correct.
1: Appreciate it. I'll head that way for now. We won't be able to do a stolen form if she doesn't know that info, though.
0: Appreciate it.

0: 7:30.
1: She doesn't have any of the car information.
0: She's going to wait till they open to then call back so we can come back and fill out a stolen motor vehicle form. I'll just put her license number and stuff into the call. I'm also going to be providing a courtesy ride for a neighbor here at the Quincy Center.
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1: 777.
0: The True North Bank, 15 Beach Street, the homeless guy.
1: 777, have it. 73 to the 777. 777. I'm clear off that Victory Ave call and heading back to the station. If you're already there, I can take that for you. 73, calm, just checking you have that.
0: I have it, thank you.

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1: Received. 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
1: Fire alarm answer.
0: We'll be on the road heading to the shipyard. Mechanics and the deputy are aware.
1: Fire alarm has that. On the road heading to the shipyard.

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Unknown how long he's been on the floor, and he's still down.

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1: Okay. 79, I have it.

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0: 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Can I get a K7 for this, please?
1: Two six zero three zero two seven eight.
0: Thank you.

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0: 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Car 2?
1: Car 2 has it.
0: Car 2, you have it. Engine 1, you're responding.

0: 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Rescue 1, ask command.
1: Rescue 1, you're off. Yeah, Green Leaf Street Command.
0: Engine 1's off.
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0: 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Company's clear.
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0: 1049 Hancock Street, unit number one, trouble breathing.
1: 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Seven four, code 500, please.
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0: 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We've been cleared by Brewster. We'll be returning.
1: 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Returning.

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1: Prestige Car Wash, 839 Hancock Street, to need a transport.
2: Good.
0: All set, sir, please.
1: All right.

0: 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I'm not Marina Bay, Marina Bay Management. I don't need it.
1: Received. X-ray, Pete, we're going to be clear with the refusal on Hancock.
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0: On the Civic. Chaz is all the way at the end.

0: 7858.
1: Right. 550 Adams Street, in the well-being check of an elderly male in a car. Metallic sedan screaming on himself.
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0: Control, Victor 1's on for the courthouse.
1: 183. 83. To the courthouse and lockup, unresponsive.
0: Issue.

0: 769. 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I need A3 pulling up as well.
1: A3, I'm out.

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0: 2 C4 Drive, Unit 211, on the pass disorder. With staff.
2: Okay. Fire Department broadcasting Rescue 1 Dennis Ryan Parkway, Quincy Courthouse, on a medical. This is the Quincy Fire Department broadcasting Rescue 1 Dennis Ryan Parkway, Quincy Courthouse, on a medical.

0: 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Can you slow roll another vehicle this way, please?
1: Give me a unit in the able area that can pack them up.
2: Where you at?
3: These five, I'm headed to the well being checked, but if they need another one, I can slide over there. Let's hit Quarry Street right now.
4: Rescue marked off.
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1: I'll find someone.
3: Got it. 7-6, I'm at the final street court, so I can go somewhere if you want.
1: The cable cars.
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1: Yep.
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1: That'd be great, thank you.
2: All right, you can throw me on that.

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0: X5, I'm out.

0: 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Where you guys at?
1: 8-3. We're over by building number 5 all the way in the back.
0: Appreciate it. 8-3, you can put me out.
2: Rescue 1, clear.
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0: Frank 769. That's going to be a transport out of the courthouse. There was an overdose. No Quincy Narcan used. The court officers used theirs, and they're keeping custody of the prisoner. So we're all clear. The 783 will file an overdose report.
1: All right.

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I spoke to a few people. Plenty of foot traffic. It's been all quiet. So, call it GOA.

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2: 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I'll take care of the report. 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I'll take care of it.
3: All right. Change it.

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1: Roger, receiver.

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2: Seven seven nine.
1: Code?
2: Sir, can I get a case number when you're ready?
1: 79, your case number is 260302-9-4.

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1: Where is 2603-0302?
0: 0302 in the last one?
1: Correct.

0: 784, can I get a case number?
1: Got it.
2: Case number is 2603-0295.
0: I have it.

It'll be clear. 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
0: okay?
1: Abandoned call 21 Oakland Ave, 3,000 meters.
0: 3,000 meters, alright, put me on site then. I'll play the area.

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1: 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It was sexual assault. 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The party that in question was gone prior to our arrival. I'll be filing charges.
2: All right. 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
0: Yep, I got it.

0: 82, I'm going right by Stoppies. 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
1: All right, 83, stand down.

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1: Go ahead. Number 5. Here for you.
2: Roger.
3: Great.
1: Good.
3: Quick call in for the area of California. I have myself and the Yankee 11. I'll be checking on a homeless camp.

783. 11 Thompson Street, abandoned call. Over 5,000 meters.

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We suspect that.

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1: You can show me clear to Thompson and put me out at 34 Farnham Street, but down to serve.
0: Yankee 3.
2: Alright, we located a small camp in the rear of Carol the Mover's property. I'll contact the owner for cleanup. Can you put another call in? We'll be checking in the area, the rear of Home Depot on Center Street for a camp.
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0: Hey, Drew.
1: It's no service. 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

0: 7-8.
1: Judge?
0: I don't have enough info for an address on this. She was given a case number. I'll add as much as I can to the CAD. I'll be good enough for now. I'll be clear.
1: Received.

0: 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I feel like every day now. 43 Virchild Street. 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
1: Okay, I got it.

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House reports are going to reflect as well.

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1: Received.
0: 79, can you call 7134, please? I have that.

0: Victor 5 to control.
1: Go ahead.
0: Pull me out underneath from the palm of the brick. Victor MLF.

0: 775. 775, keep the peace, 26 Mullen Ave. There is an order in effect. It's going to be at 1 o'clock. And the plaintiff okayed it. Male's going to be in a red Ram down the street. He's got 15.
1: Anyone?
0: Palmer Street, a female hitter, head out back.
1: Where's he?

0: Sí, bueno.
1: Hey, when I got a meter party by a yellow car out back. And they'll point out the unit. She went back inside.
0: Okay.
2: Actually, one, we're going to be on performance.

0: I mean, she didn't say where she lived, did she?
1: By that yellow car. I just want to point out where it is.
0: And they just came up. Thank you.

0: Yeah, G3.
1: Okay.
0: You can try to clear from old people for now. I gotta make contact with loss prevention. Most of mine are just under the woods. Right next to old people.
1: Sure.
0: Okay,

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1: Virginia, you're responding. The Quincy Fire Department broadcasting, engine 8, 391 Palmer Street on medical. 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
0: Engine 8 answering.
1: The reporting party will be in the back of 391 Palmer Street.
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0: Palmer Street.
1: Engine 8, you have it.
3: Go ahead.
4: That body check, though, we're going clear. Can you add us for the call that the Yankee 5 is on at the No Ponser Bridge? We're going to meet him down there.

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0: Okay.
2: 82, got it.
1: I guess he's trying to build a pier down there, and he's already been given 2 violations to stop doing it, and he's being aggressive now.
3: Anyone, I'm going clear of the X, we'll get back here. Yeah, I'll head to Rockland if you can't believe.
1: Need you at 99 Taffrail number 3.
3: Okay.
1: Disregard, it's going to be in our lobby on the lost person.
3: Okay. Where's the agent coming from?
1: Say it again? That was unreal.
4: So if you could have the 81 go over there, call down on Rockland, he's familiar with that. Maybe someone inside can take the missing person report, please.
1: Alright. 2-6-3.
2: Sure, got it.
5: Tell me that fall on in Germantown. She lives at 381, number 2.
1: 381, number 2, got it.

Stay five. Apparently, the code was changed, so she couldn't get in after knocking. Someone came to the door, so we're going clear. She's inside.

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1: 2.
2: 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I'm out with him.
1: Sorry.
3: 80, I'm going.
1: Nice.
3: Hey, sorry about the echo. I'm going out.

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0: 780. Just for your CAD, it was Marine 4, not X-ray 4, that was there. And we spoke to the owner. He has a temporary boat dock that is not protruding any of the wetlands, and he's going to be pulling permits when he builds a permanent one. He's been advised, and the caller's been advised. We're clear.
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3: 735.
0: 7-5. 12 Greens Granite Street. A white female with a green TJ Maxx bag, blue sweatpants. She's down in the parking lot at the time of the call, but she's heading across the street now on the shoplifting.
3: Don't react. 7-5, that was up. 7-3, they know what she took?
0: Oh, this knows that she put something in a bag.

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0: 785. It is out.
1: Go
0: ahead. Lindsay's on 1372 Hancock Street. Multiple abandoned calls.
1: I have it.
0: Gonna be the landline.
1: Received.
2: Yeah, if you want to hack, I can take care of that.
0: 85, disregard.
1: Got it. Thank you, sir.

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Just take the plate down of this vehicle. I'll be Master Reg 5, Tom Michael Alpha 41. 5 TMA 41.

Delta Cavs are out on Rebels.

Yankee Kilo 6. If you log on, select enforcement, Upton Street, two citations, one verbal warning.

0: Sounds great. She's going to be GOA if she got away with a couple tubes of toothpaste and a bar of soap.
1: Probably need it.

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0: Jason Lawyer from Franklin Street. I want to talk to you about an accident from the other day. Downstairs is tied up.
1: Appreciate it. I'm out.

0: 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Close me up for an action report and have revocation, please.
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1: You got it.
0: Thank you.

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1: Go ahead.
0: Actually, Victor 1, you all set, sir? 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He was looking for an AD battery. I think I might have one in the south based on Washington Street. Just trying to see if he still needs it. He's heading over to you right now. Thank you.

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Let me clear from Quincy District Court. 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

0: 778. I'll get you another car, but 31 Knollwood Road, I'm going to keep the peace. It's also going to be a Section 35, I'm being told. Up here. 782.
1: What?
0: You mind grabbing the section and meeting up with the 78 at Knollwood Road on Section 35?
1: You have it upstairs, Tommy?
0: Right next to me, pal.

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1: I'm clear. There's only 4 times for that walking. Just isn't ready yet. So I'm clear.
2: Okay, you put me out at 296 Copeland Street, attempt, sir.
3: Received.

0: 7 Angel. I'm en route to Toronto Airport, we just have a night.
1: Received.
2: Seven three.
1: I was just looking at that part, and he's often suicidal, so this might be some bad news for him.
3: Seven five.
1: Good.
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1: A1.
0: Shed Street, abandoned call, 232 meters.
1: Okay.
0: Seven three. 90 Quarry Street Unit 114 on the well-being check from Braintree. Friend hasn't been able to get a hold of him.
2: 7-3.
0: It's going to be a William Rush.
2: Hi.
0: 26 last, not a medical, but he did a refusal.

0: 7-5.
1: 437 Quarry Street, I guess it's a safe light van. It's been there for 3 days. It's making everything hard to turn.
0: Yeah, but

0: 7-3.
1: What was the RP's name again?
0: He's asking.
2: RP is George.

0: 71. Yeah, I checked the whole area in the playground by the school. No butts, 26. Everything checks out.
1: Contact with him, he checks okay, he's going to call the RP. I'll be clear.
2: Steve, thank you both.

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1: Good.
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1: Yes.
0: Vehicle is parked legally. I saw it interfering with traffic. You can show me clear.

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2: unclear. 74 and 76, both units clear.

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1: Yankee 2 and Yankee 6 will take it. 75, stay clear.
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0: 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And we'll keep paying to your call to the work. 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
1: This is Quincy Fire Department broadcasting Rescue 1, 1250 Hancock Street, Five Guys on a medical. 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
1: In the area of Bergerman Center, it's going to be a white truck and a white male operator. He passed out while he was driving. I can take a look at the notes.

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0: Bills of tearing the lobby and harassment.
1: I got it.
0: 784.
1: Boss.
0: Foster at Washburn, that bus stop there, is a group of homeless sitting out there. 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Same group as usual.
1: 84, I have
0: it. 783.
1: 83.
0: Presidential Drive, the burning odor in the laundry room.
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1: Andrew 1 Ladder 1, you're responding.
2: Andrew 1 Ladder 1, you're responding. This is the Quincy Fire Department broadcasting. Engine 1, Ladder 1, 62 Presidential Drive on the investigation. This is the Quincy Fire Department broadcasting. Engine 1, Ladder 1, 62 Presidential Drive on the investigation. Katsu?
1: Katsu, has it.
2: Katsu, you have it.
0: Clear the court.

0: 74. Where's that?
1: I came in while I was at the light. Lady flagged me down.
0: I mean, like, where are you? I don't know where that is.
1: It's right on Wash, next door to Monza, Fisher Auto Parts.
0: Got it. Thank you.

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1: Thank you.
2: 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Over the page 4.
3: 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Engine 1 has presidential command.
4: 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Engine 1, you have presidential command.

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1: 4, go ahead.
2: I played the area twice, nothing to show. I'll go clear, but I'll still stay in the area and keep an eye out.
1: 777, go ahead.
0: Sorry about that, Tommy. This is going to be a straight accident from May 5th. I'm actually going to file on it, if you would close me up, please.

0: Residential command of Fire One.
1: File, I'm answering.
0: Do you have a contact number for management?
1: I can look that up right now.
0: Can you notify them that the electrical connection to the water heater is overheated and that it's been shut off at the breaker?
1: Fire alarm has that, notifying that the electrical connection at the water heater is burnt out and it's shut off at the breaker.
2: 7-8, I'll be clear. 8-4 with the back here. A3, cleared by fire.

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1: That was a classic case of a road rage. Both parties were advised they were following each other in traffic. Words were said. They've both been sent on their way. I'll head to Foster.
0: All right. Foster's all set. Be quiet now.
1: Thank you, sir.

0: Presidential Command of Fire Alarm. This is a burnt out electrical connection at the water heater. Water heater's been shut off. Engine 1 Ladder 1 to clear. Command terminated.
1: Fire alarm has that. 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Been shut off the panel. Engine 1 Ladder 1, you're clear.

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1: This is on the only way.
2: We all fly that way.
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1: Andrew 1, you're off.

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1: Engine 1, elevator has been reset, you're clear returning.

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1: So you head up to 186 East Highway 303 for the suicidal male. State he wants to walk into traffic. No weapons at this time.
0: 86
1: Can you go clear from that Foster and Wash?
0: Yeah, I'll clear right now. Where am I?
1: 186 East Howard, apartment 303 for the suicidal.
0: Receive.

0: 780. I'm staying for a first off. I can go to East Tower for one of those cars.
1: 2J4, you can stay clear.
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1: A4, you're calling.
0: You can go clear. The 80 days is staying for a first. He'll handle.
1: Okay, I'll continue in. I'm almost there until the 80 gets there.
0: Resuit.
2: Stage 5. They've all been advised. I know that's been a common problem, people congregating there, but they said they quiet down.
0: Resuit. 773.

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2: Hey, Jake. Good. The usual everybody clear, it's going to be a voluntary. I'll get back to you on where they're going.

0: Okay, Julie, I'm through you guys, the 777 Cruiser. Reg's going to be John, 275. It's due for oil change, please.
1: Where is it?
0: I'm trying to get out of control. Transferring one to South Shore.

0: 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This is pole number 17. It's the main feed 2 training. We have to come out here and redo another line.
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We're having Bruce drive evaluate.

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1: 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In the parking lot of 551 South for the car accident, no injuries.
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1: Four.
0: Two calls in the area of Granite and Hancock for two different parties possibly passed out behind the wheel. Just let us know if they're one and the same. Based on the descriptions, it seems like it might be two separate incidents.
1: Affirmative.
2: Seven three, I'm in the area. You can put me on one of those.
0: 8-4, you can stay clear.
2: Received.

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1: Everyone, so far no patient will keep you updated.

0: It sounds like they were coming from the area of City Hall and towards Alba or Granite.
1: You can show me out.
2: Marty's passed out in a blue Toyota Highlander at the intersection of 1385 Hancock Street. Has a rescue on you investigating.

0: One Tokyo.
1: Sir, if you want to take a look at that Morgan Road call, would you like me to send patrol or would you like to handle that?
0: I'll take care of it.
1: Thank you, sir. Thank you, sir.

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1: Go ahead.
0: I went down Hancock from Alba to Coddington, back through the intersection, down towards the courthouse. I have nothing showing.
1: I see, thank you. Hey, Fabs, control, you control is clear for now. I'll continue to play the area.
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0: 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Engine 1, Ladder 1, 1419 Hancock Street, investigation. 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Engine 1, Ladder 1, 1419 Hancock Street, investigation. Car 2.
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0: 305 Quincy Shore Drive outside the Quincy Auto Service. The caller stating he was kicked off of public property by the staff of the gas station. You can just advise both sides.
1: Abbott.

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I guess the reporting parties just took off prior to our arrival. 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
0: A4 Kilo 12 is not a fan of us. Okay, thank you.
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0: Lobby to your call from 76 Bennington. It initially came in as a keep the peace, but it might be more of a harassment issue.
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Adams at Mount Ararat Hotel, uniform November. 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

0: 783. I'm clear from that report, 5-0.
1: You're

A4. You go over here with Main Reg 5060 uniform, Victor. Corner of Wash and Southern Highway. I'll say goodbye to you.

0: Et voilà. Morning from Max, my name is Jacob Shumikoya.
1: Pursuit, determine the station logging to the party from 119 in the front of the past 1 second.

0: Yeah. C-14.
1: Good.
0: Currently today's the day. 81 Davis Street. The vehicle has been parked the wrong way for the last 6 days.
1: Alright.

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1: Fire alarm is answering, engine 3.
0: Yeah, we're going to be on the road.
1: Engine 3, you're on the road.

35. Okay, yeah, that harasser is just going to be advised to the 789 took care of that. And about family disturbance, can you please change it to 77 Jackson Street in Quincy? And I'm going to have to go do a well-being check on a female, Lisa Belcher, at 77 Jackson. She does not live in the city. She lives in North Andover. And I'll keep you updated. Just jump past calls, please, for Lisa Belcher, if she's involved in anything.

74. 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
0: She was involved in a Dove on the 14th, same RP, and SIU did follow up.
1: Received, and who was involved in the Dove with her? The name, please.
0: Michael Villas. She did refuse all attempts with SIU's follow-up.
1: Received. I'll leave this up to the sergeant. If you'd like me to continue and do a well-being check on her, it sounds like it's the same incident. Go ahead, sir.
2: Just get a moment to give me a call myself.
1: Yes, sir.

0: 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You can show me clear of Kerlewin C for the harassment call at 433C. Is there an apartment number?
1: The call's taken. Good CRP, fall back.

0: 781 to 780. 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
1: Please. 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

0: to Quincy Fire Department Broadcasting, Engine 1, Ladder 1, 39 Broad Street, Father Bills, on the investigation. This is Quincy Fire Department Broadcasting, Engine 1, Ladder 1, 39 Broad Street, Father Bills, investigation. Car 2.
1: Car 2 has it.
0: Car 3 has it.

0: Exacto. 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And I spoke to the roommate. She's not aware of where they are.
1: Do we want to leave this as a family disturbance or change it to well-being?
0: Can we please change it to a well-being check for now, and I'm going to try to call the mother and see if she has an idea where she is.

0: Line 1 to command. 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
1: Okay, command has it.

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1: A2, I'm clear.

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1: 73.
0: Area 15 Pleasant Street. The caller states he's being attacked by a wild turkey.
1: Received.
0: We got a couple more calls on it. It sounds like the initial caller is now chasing the turkey around with a blanket.
1: I have

0: 783.
1: 83. Do you have a Farnham Street order in that cruiser?
0: Yes.
1: Station lobby, he's here to be served.
0: Proceed.
2: Eight five. I was in the area. Can you tell me on this turkey call, please?
3: Yeah.
2: 8573. We're at One Brook.
3: I have it.

0: 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Have a keys number.
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That turkey was removed from in front of the door of 1 Brook Road in Sundown Way. You can tell me, Claire. I can take Caledonian and stuff.

780. RP changed your mind, didn't want to apply for the emergency HPO. 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

7-3. The owner of that vehicle is a guest at 21 Caledonia. 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